0: and I won't hang up.
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0: Hey, Sue, place it at 440 Hazel Street. It was an open line, just here talking.
1: 1040.

916 respond for a vegetation fire at 1226 South Culler Street for a fire behind a dumpster. It's garbage and wood on fire. Counselor Clear, 706.

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1: Ten four, that comes back expired. 2A Mary Putrow, review court on a Dodge Ram.
0: Yeah.

0: Roy Ellsworth.
1: Where are you calling from?
0: Where did you get?
1: Ellsworth, P1 please.
0: Copy, P1.
2: Roger. Okay,

I do not have a maybe 41 questions on the offering on Falcon Street and from Norfolk Street. They look at the three tower of Wayne Warren Street for any move of the water employees. It doesn't feel right. Thank you very much.

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0: You're muted, Hickory. 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

0: Could you send WPS, just for gas service? Electric has all been secured. We did talk about the meter, but wasn't thinking we should really have them respond out, and then they can do a lockout on that meter.
1: Telephone copy.
2: I got it.

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0: 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Checking the call, 3:30.
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0: 1209 Moreland Street, apartment number 3. He called 911, said a female that he doesn't know is tripping and hitting him while he was holding his baby. He hung up. We did call back. He said that she punched him in the face a few times. RP was going to be waiting outside.
2: Probably something like that.

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0: Yes, from medic 10.
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0: Medic 10 will be en route to Cherry Meadows.
1: 10-4, medic 10, I will mark you.
0: Thank you so much for your help.
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0: Anyone want to go ahead?
1: I saw you were talking on TAC 1. Just advising WPS EKO less than 5 minutes.
0: Copy that. We'll keep an eye out on. 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
0: Stand by for a second.

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1: You can close that reckless driver out on County Street 003. I've been driving through the area and I have not seen or heard a four-wheeler.

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0: on Oregon at 11 with Wisconsin trunk plate of Paul Young, 3042, TY 3042.
1: So far. Plus 7, info. That male does have a 99. We cannot pick up on it, just so you're aware.

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0: 560. Just at Highway 10, westbound, and Racine, I've been walking up to my squad.
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0: 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The address was being difficult in CAD.
1: Tempor, I'll update it.

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0: 10-4.

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1: Number is 17264. 17264.
0: Tower. Was that for 518?
1: Number is

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0: I'm giving them 19321 at Gold Cross, your son at 1307 South Breaker Street. 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Pre-alert for a patient who is having stomach issues. They're vomiting and experiencing tightness in their stomach. Your time is 2040.
1: Because

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0: line, then we're feeding. 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
1: And Ultra Gordon, traveling 130, Carson Mill, Carson Bridge, and Bell, Carson Bridge, 4058.
0: Please.

and then 1-93-23 in both clouds. Respond to the range 20. Appleton, country of North Rosa Drive. Pre-alert for a male that is intoxicated and diabetic. Is conscious and breathing, but is not responsive to workers. Respond to 2102.

0: Hi. 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

0: 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Because that's her son's. I've got her phone number.
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0: Copy.

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1: 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Vehicle left, getting further information.

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0: Go ahead.
1: Chicago 1, here on the street at Students Park. Dear, he said a male from him previously was harassing her, and he left eastbound on foot.
2: Getting from the card here. I'm pulling up now.
1: Definitely.

918-917, respond C. Charles for a heart complaint at Centennial Inn, 1628 North Main Street, Unit 104. For a 65-year-old female, she's in the back of the building by the ramp. Pound Center Clear, 924.

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There's an area in the area for a reckless driving complaint. Eastbound on Whistle around Washburn. Possible intoxicated driver. Black Ford sedan. They cross the roundabout. Not sure what their driving behavior is.

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0: My name is Smith, Henrietta, Tom Henry, first name Samantha, Henrietta, Adam Laura, Tom Henry, Adam. Middle of D, David, did work 10-12-88, female.
1: 10-4-9.
0: George Lincoln, Adam Laura, first name is Scott, Sam Charles Ocean, Tom. Middle of J, John, did work 1-24-71, 1-24-71, male. I'm going to be a suspect.

0: is from Baltimore and is moving to Florida. She is not responding. W6572 Austin Drive. Hello, Austin London.
1: There you go. I'm going to go on the trail, I'm going to go on.

0: At the Elizabeth Court Apartments, 936 6th Street, a Paul Pervin was threatening people and threatening to shoot people. No weapons were seen. He has since ran back inside. VIP and others were outside having a fire. They refused to provide her name, said she'd give it when you guys got there.
1: Okay, 51, I copy.

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0: G George with a white truck pulling a white boat. 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
1: Okay. Officer 49.
2: 10-4. Go ahead.
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0: Yeah. I'm 54. 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
2: Yeah, this is Will from 100.
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1: Contact Valage when Atif Karashi at 1444 Seymour Court in the Neon 2018 Tesla Model 3, black in color, license plate, Nora Edward Frank, Delta Zero, Charles.
0: Copy, thank you. Come on, one.

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Pre-alert, Freddie Freeman was lung cancer and has been constipated for a few days. Your time is 2200.

0: Thanks.
1: Take it. I'm done with that. I'm entering comments and I'm going to go that we'll clear checking 904.
2: Copy. Thanks. I'll start on that way from EAKK.
3: Okay, 52 39. 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
1: 54 is please.

0: Winnebago 54. Can you call up looking at 7411?
1: Three 9 to 54. 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
1: confident. He's been trusted.

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1: Individual on the line stating that a female is going quote unquote crazy at the business court department, probably Rita.
0: That you want, did they specify if she was outside or inside now?
1: She is outside, currently throwing chairs around, and I guess Paul is outside as well.
0: Okay.

0: Charles for a sick complaint to Hudson Supper Club, 9497 County Road B as in David, cross streets of County Road B as in Boy, and Eureka Road. It's a 50-year-old female, conscious and breathing, who is weak and doesn't feel well. Ground center clear 2226.
1: At the top of the town, 143 West Main Street, it's two males that are physically fighting.

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1: Go ahead, Corb.
0: Everyone comes back. Either valid or suspended, but no warrants not on paper.
1: On board.
2: 51,
3: 59.
2: I'm going back to the fire
3: pits. 10-4, pulling up shortly. Cover.

0: Ever.
1: I don't know how to talk if John can keep me out of that DNA.
2: Tell me, why don't we jump?

0: 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They don't want them trespass. The other party is not here. Oh, what's the narrative that I see?
1: 10.

0: happen to be in the town of Winneconne at Lakeshore Road and County Road B as in boy. Caller came across a vehicle in the ditch. Did find somebody out of the vehicle saying that he's injured. Still trying to determine injuries.
1: Simple.
2: Individual.
0: Simple.
3: Road and County Road B as in boy. It's going to be for a vehicle that went into the ditch. The subject is out of the vehicle but says he's injured. Town Center standby 2234.
1: Jim, I'm still in the phone with TNT, but you can head to that crash. I'll be out there shortly.

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2: FR-28 responding to Hazes.

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0: In the garage of 342 West Bell Street, there is a hammering going on.
1: Grapple.

respond to 2790 Havenwood Drive, cross the North Oakwood Road and Northwest Haven Drive, for duty of health of the apartment AM. It's an 89-year-old female. Housing therapy is on scene. The standard door has been broken down. This is locked, and there's no way for them to get it open. Time out, 10:39 p.m.

0: FR 28 to Long, or to Crown Center. Could you send an officer out to the crash on Lakeshore?
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1: I was walking the driveway for your call. I didn't see anybody. Do you want to call VIP here? Call me, contact my motion plan.
0: I got people, do.

Met Calumet, Wisconsin Auto, Boy David Paul, 9655, BVP 9655. 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

0: Go ahead.
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0: Oh, nice.

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1: King 5.
0: Wall 54 is talking to this guy. 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
1: Negative. It sounds like he may be the victim in this, but unless he's willing to cooperate in an investigation, I've got nothing at this point.
0: Okay, yeah, I don't know if you want to talk to him. He's cooperative with us so far. He's just very intoxicated. Okay.
1: Concord, I defer to 54.
0: Shots, you can unlock the shot.

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0: take extra for the vehicle. I believe all four are intact. It's probably 12 feet into the ditch, which is a pretty steep incline. Or, pardon me, decline.
1: Yeah.

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Eleventh in Ohio with Wisconsin hobbyist plate 258 John 46.

0: Avila's Corvin.
1: We'll be right at the front entrance. They'll be able to see us.
0: Cover.

2936 6th Street, Elizabeth Court Apartments. We have officers on scene there requesting a non-emergency response for a male in custody. He is having trouble breathing. They will be at the front entrance. Comm center, standing by 2300.

It's a key fob. I don't know where it's at. Not sure if it's in the vehicle or not.

Attention Med-17, respond a Adam for a second plane to the crisis center. 684 Butler Avenue, cross streets of the railroad tracks in County Road Y. Still be holding room at the 30-year-old female with back pain and bloating. Come center clear 23 to 4.

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1: 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A little bit

0: I'm giving 911 to Greenville First Responders and go cross. Respond to N 2132 North Road and 2132 North Road, cross reach of Tillview Road and Highway 15. For a call that will not be coded, officer on scene is requesting a non-emergent response to evaluate the patient. No need to stage. Time is 2308.
1: Tango 1.
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0: 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Looks like I've tried that at least 3 times.
1: 10-4.
2: This is Howard, Lake Shore, Texas. 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
0: Yeah, I'm leaving the time down right now. We can go over it.
1: So I'm going to take your time. Still in 903.
0: I copy.

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0: Gentlemen.

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0: Temporal. 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You can get there.
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0: 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Atlanta 41 southbound.
1: Attention, Larry, no beginning, go across ambulance responding. Adam for false complaints to 1344 Kima Street and Fox Crossing. Passers of Sheriff Avenue Airport, 3456 Road Mail, who the Lawrence Tower officer stair left. The door will be unlocked. Contact standby 2345.
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Hopefully the 28th can be Robert Lucan 1131, RL 1131. It's going to be a red van, newer model.

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0: apartment, D-Boy 5, crosses their Crestview in Arlington. It's going to be a 25-year-old male who lives in a lot of pain and unable to move to the cops center standing by 12:09 a.m.
1: Yeah.

0: or DAN. First name is spelled Ocean Tom Mung Adam Ida. Full middle if needed is John Ocean Robert Adam Eunora. Black date of birth is 3/13/1973.
1: Good morning, Blake Hackless.
2: Hello.

0: histories of South Eagle and South Meadow. It's going to be a 69-year-old male, conscious and breathing, who is very weak. Com Center clear at 1218.
1: I'm just getting off on the Winchester right here. I believe that 28 is going to be Ida Victor. Sam 43, IV Sam 43, 151. If you want to make your way my way. We're stopping in line of traffic here.
2: 112-150, I'll head by you in just a minute here. All traffic as well as this. Wayne County and Irene, Adam X-ray, Robert 3350, AXR 3350.
1: Out of Florida, when you're ready. Yeah.

Winona County Point and first responders in Southern Winnebago EMS 1 respond. D. Davis for an unconscious complaint to Wind Point Harbor in Winona County. 1000 Harbor Point Court, cross streets of South Fifth Avenue. Should be for a 55-year-old female who is semi-conscious. Tom Center standing by 1225.

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0: 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She is available by phone if you need.
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9325 in Gold Cross, respond to 1928 West College Avenue, 928 West College Avenue, Pillars Adult Shelter in Appleton, Cross Street, Oak North, Woodside Drive. Officers are on the scene requesting a non-emergent response for a male who went to the location and said that he was unrest. Your time is 1:18.

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Norwalk traffic. I'll be Torian Smith. Actually, now turning on to Isabella. Sorry, with Charlie 28 of 14653, Henry over David. 14653 over David. And continuing south on Isabella, Dorchester.

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0: Sam Wilson again, Tom Lydus, Sam, Griffin, Devin, David Edwards, Victor, Ivan Nora, Middle, C. Charles, Edward, 8406, 8406, Matt.
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Winnebago, paging Gold Cross, engine 40, car 40. Respond to boy for an accident. He'll be on Highway 10 eastbound near CB. Again, Highway 10 eastbound near CB. It's going to be a one-vehicle accident, hit the guardrail. Sounds like the driver is conscious and breathing, but there is a bit of a language barrier. I'm center standing by 259.

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Looks like all of eastbound highways has to be shut down, and we go truck facing backwards. And we're going to see guardrail on the lane number one blocking. 606 will have command up here.

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A couple minutes out where you need me.

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0: Happy to have a juvenile complaint. 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

0: 9-1-2-9-2-1 Gold Cross, Arizona, 427 West College Avenue, 427 West College Avenue, Bar Appleton, Crossroads of Walnut Street, Vision Street, pre-alert for an intoxicated female who is not responding. Recall we put it a D-data for a 23-year-old female conscious and breathing. Timeout is 321.
1: Right, 2 p.m.

0: You should work your way this way.
1: Yeah, I'll be there. Well, come on.
0: All good. This vehicle got airbag deployment. A good dent in the front. He definitely hit something. He needs one to maybe try and walk the track to figure out what he hit. He's claiming he hit nothing.
1: You want me to search the area, or?
0: If you want to start checking, we'll be working on 5-5 here. We'll be okay for now, but I just like to know what he hit. Make sure we have another vehicle.
1: Yeah. 460 to 490 and 1060 on that. I can start checking if you need help over there. All right, I'm good. I agree.
0: I was first on arrival on the scene. I do know what they hit. Do you want me to show you? Absolutely. Go ahead, step over here. One roll over here for passenger. I'll help you. We should be good.

Looks like we have a disturbance from March of 2025, a couple of animal complaints the same year, medical call.

Irving and Frederick, the Illinois 28, Edward Paul, 71186, EP 71186. And I'll take another.

0: I'm not seeing any prayers. 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I'm back for ETA drive time. I just want to confirm you're off of 15th. Is that correct?
1: Well, we're ready to have their location, South Main, and West 15th Station. Keep going, but we're here.

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0: Are you able to run intox for me?
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0: Well, we're about to get out of here pretty soon. Don't meet you there.

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1: Down 4.

0: 是的。
1: 师傅。Sorry for taking the patience of this.

With mom here, she's obviously just getting up, unaware her daughter was gone. She's comfortable with her coming back home if that's possible, and then they'll figure out arrangements for her later.

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to answer 15916 with Sean B. Boy for a known problem at 622 West 5th Ave. Between Dakota and Ohio, in the apartment 2 medical device activation. Telephone clear 652.

0: Dispatch to squads, I have a physical disturbance at 1113 Fillmore. 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
1: Perfect.

Attention, engine 1-5 and med 1-7. Respond D-David for a seizure to 650 Amherst Ave, 650 Amherst, Cross Street, Elmwood in Wisconsin, apartment A Apple, or sorry, A Adam. It's a D-David response for a patient who is having a seizure. Your timeout is 7:04. Okay.

0: But you know, if it's an upper or lower unit, most likely the 6 to 8 apartments in this house.
1: Can you repeat that?
2: Do you know if it's a upper or lower apartment? Looks like there's about 8 apartments in this house.

0: me on. I'm not gonna do that disturbance. You can just give me the address and details again.
1: Tipper, yeah, thanks. It's all 11:13 Fillmore. Obviously between Sawyer and Jaslyn. We have the male. I believe we're speaking to both male and female. The male half is going to be a Sean Henschel. There's history of 961 there. It sounds like it's going to be more of a welfare check at this point for Sean. Not physical anymore. We still have them both on the line.
2: Okay.

Acaba. Actually, no, she's saying she doesn't think he needs an ambulance, so we'll just let you decide when you get there. We're not paging.

0: 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What's the address again?
1: Pepper, thanks. It's 1113 Fillmore. 1113 Fillmore.

0: If I contemplate red, it came back on a red Maxima out of order to a Kendra Werner.
1: Yeah, listen, I'm going to get right here, but I'll get to you in a second here. How did Sean come back?
0: He came back, revoked, no white paper.

0: birthday. But can you just have a few come out here in the emergency? Brian's got a decent laceration coming on his fingers. I'm sorry, but I think you're coming. Check it out.
1: Whatever.

0: this in the call already.
1: I don't, but I do have. 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I'll look her up. Standby.
0: There should be a somewhat recent call here. Otherwise, I do have her info I can give you.
1: And if you have it, I'll call that one.
0: Last spelled Lincoln, Edward, Ida, Charles, Henry, Tom, Frank, Union, Sam versus Catherine, KATHRYN. Middle E, Edward, you know that Edward is 5, 26, 87, 5, 26, 87.
1: Catherine.

Intention N 40, clear cross on FI-41. Respond to David to 826 Green Street, Kings Canyon Mission. This is going to be for a 16-year-old female who is vomiting blood. Sent on 10 5 a couple weeks ago. Contact clear 7 5 7.

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Respond to the town of Winnet County at 5137 Lake Wind Drive, 5137 Lake Wind, cross street to Grand River Drive and Crestview Drive. You're responding D. David for a seizure and you can use the garage entrance. Your timeout is 806.

And my coworkers are telling me that's been an issue we have, so right now I'm not able to look that up. 10-4, thank you for trying.

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1: And Mark, you okay enough?

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1: Here's the dispatch, just letting you know I'm transferring a medical call.
0: Okay.

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0: 609 Broad, between Paris and Appleton, using the front door, 75-year-old male who fell and hit his head.
1: Okay. Echo 75, I'll take that instead.
0: Okay.

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1: Attention, Southern Winnebago EMS 2. And you commercial responders, respond D. David to 1857 Crown Drive off of Imperial and Queens. 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Counselor Clarity, 14.

0: 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Can you please call me here at the desk?
1: All vehicle cross and Fox Crossing response details for a sick complaint to Alden House, 625 Bondo Drive between Margeo and County Road Double I's in Ida and Fox Crossing. 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They'll be in the dining room. You can use the front door. Commissary standing by at 860.
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0: 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I'm going to call listener 3. 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
1: Nine. Truck 15, Med 17, and Car 15 respond for a structure fire 900 Stillwell Avenue between Beach and Wisconsin. 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They located a hot spot that will need to be extinguished. 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

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Workers are meeting me up front, up in the time. I'll investigate further and be so welcome in. Welcome to his level on arrival.

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1: Tucker.
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0: 911 Greenman First Responders Corps, Class Ambulance Respond to St. Mary's Church, N30, Church N2385 Municipal Drive, N2385 Municipal Drive between St. Mary's Drive and Hornbach Drive, responding inside the church front entrance for a female who passed out. 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
1: Call car

0: I believe Deshonda's already in my call, but I just want to confirm that her information's correct. Last name's going to be Elford, common spelling. First name Deshonda. Middle initial J as in John. Date of birth is going to be 3/17/1991. 3/17/1991. She's going to be black female. Staff affirmative, that's working hard.
1: I think for how did she return?
2: She's still in suspended instructional permit. I don't believe there's any answer paper. I'm just double checking on that. I want some paper.
1: 10 for Lane.
3: 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Before 41-year-old female who's post-op, vomiting, and has hypotension, be in urgent care room number 6. Your time is 8:30.
1: Thank you.

0: Regular 911, paging Appleton, 9324, go across Ingalls, 127 East Enterprise Avenue, 2701 East Enterprise, crosses of Lightning Drive, North Intercept Court. Be for a 6 week old, low O2, will be in room number 8. Caller will meet responders at the front entrance, 84D, could you check?
1: Four ALS 100, you're going to get this one.
2: Four, Rogers.

0: 对，再进来的人，我不知道你看我们。
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0: County is responding to a disturbance to a 16-year-old at 2910 Whistler Avenue. It's going to be off of Foxfire and Lullaby Road. He has left now, headed eastbound. He's on an electric scooter. I don't know where he would be going. His name's Cameron, and he's wearing jean shorts and a white shirt.
1: Whistler and West Haven, I'll approach for him.
0: Cameron, I'm going to get you out of this agency.
1: Yeah, you can put me on that.

0: 2632. John, if the juvenile's not back yet, I'm hopefully at Whipple. Do you want me to just look around for him?
1: Yeah, I guess RP's not here either. Maybe previous calls, try to check PAN address.
0: Will do.

0: All three, I have a retail stuff. I'll send it to you.
1: Okay.
0: Back from Circle K.

0: ground when it's pretty close when what's important to take off. Is there any specific address or location within the city that they want me to check otherwise?
1: We'll get a call once the case is locked up. I'll let you know in the case.
0: Denver, I'm clear for now unless you need something else.

1906 Marathon, between Wright and Langley, RP states that there's a dog that's been left alone in the house for 2 to 3 days. He said it was his granddaughter who could climb through a window, but they want an officer to stand by. Apparently the homeowner has been gone.

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0: he may be heading to a friend's house named Caleb, who goes to West and lives somewhere near Blackwell.
1: Kevin, I just left Pam's, so I'll head out there.
0: Last time, I guess he was near 20th, taking that route.
1: Copy.

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1: And there's no restraining orders with Julie.

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0: 524 and 419. I'm going to send you both a call. I'm just going to let you read it. Possibly just occurred.
1: Where's that one? 419 copies.

0: Being requested to 415 West Parker Street, 415 West Parker Street. I also have both a South Street and Emerald for a male freshman in Angle Pain. We do have one freshman in our TV event clear on 26.
1: Holcroft copy, Sprague 11.

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0: Should be Wisconsin replay 17414 A Adam, and then a small sprinkle of Tom. 17414 A.
2: Or 64 A suspicion for that.
3: 396.
4: 454.
2: On it, the open call. True, exactly happened. I think it's the one we just had follow up on before. That's affirmative. LP is advising that the Martell is again by the Riverwalk. Getting more info.

0: In 524, just the RP, when she called us, said that that individual is back on the river walk again, and we asked what he was wearing, and then she hung up on us.
1: Five, three, four, was that last time? Dispatch, regular call.
0: I'm sorry, no, it was for the Menominee Park call, so yeah, not the deal. That was for 4-3-9-3 and 4-64.
1: Okay. 5-3-4 to 3-9-6, I'll give you a call quick.

0: Hold on slightly. We are being requested back at 415 West Parker Street. 415 West Parker, patient changes mind and wants the ambulance to respond now. 40 left knee and ankle pain. 399 clear, 936.
1: Give me 911 to Ellington, first responders, both cross ambulance, responded W6757 Grandview Road, 6757 Grandview between 76 and Greenwood for a subject with lower right side back pain. It's pre-alert 937.

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0: Taking back to Dominic Los or Melissa Lohr. I have 2005 Evans on a black Ford Edge. It has some unpaid parking tickets.
1: Okay.
0: 435. I'm still working on getting that plate back. 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
1: Okay.

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1: As soon as I said that, I got it back. I did play it if you needed, otherwise it'll be in the call. Came back on a black Ford Escape to Midwestern Wheels.
0: Go ahead.

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0: Put myself in 15, that's pressure.

I'm checking the area of 1166 Northfield Court, Crop of Bainfield Lane. I'm getting 7-1 hang up. That's where I pinged, and then calling back, there's no answer and no voice in the phone.

0: 6.
1: Yes, I am.
0: 10-4. Echo 75 dispatch.
2: Go ahead.
0: If you'd like that 911 hang a call, we'll take it once we're done with this traffic. Stop, we're wrapping up shortly.
1: 10-4. Thank you.

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0: On the east side.
1: Ten four, I can take it.
0: I just cleared. I just signed it to her as well. One second, my copy. I spotted AV in the area, through northbound from Cecil, a silver and black pickup truck, older model, weaving in and out of traffic. It's a major on case.
2: M35.
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0: Sure, I can bring that.
1: I'll go 14 and pop.
2: 14.
1: I have an animal complaint at Smith Park, 301 Park Street. By the tennis courts, they have a loose dog contained requesting assistance.
2: 10-4. We have a CSO logging on.
1: 10-4.

0: Fun. Can you send me that animal, please?
1: Time for.
2: And caller.
3: Morning.
2: Again, it's that target. They just had a female leave in a Chevy Silverado. Plate on that vehicle should be wearing North 1310. Last seen driving west on 20th.

0: Eight returns on a gray Silverado out of Madison, 201 with us. And
1: if I can stack my call and I'll head down there and see if I can locate it.
0: Okay.

0: 202 units plus the retail theft at Target. The footage shows that we had some previous contacts with, and it looks like the current owner of the vehicle is named Amanda. There's a phone number in the previous calls as well. Wasn't able to see a last name though.
1: Therefore.

0: 8-8-8-8-8-8-8-8-8-8-8-8-8-8-8-8-8-8-8-8-8-8-8-8-8-8-8-8-8-8-8-8-8-8-8-8-8-8-8-8-8-8-8-8-8-8-8-8-8-8-8-8-8-8-8-8-8-8-8-8-8-8-8-8-8-8-8-8-8-8-8-8-8-8-8-8-8-8-8-8-8-8-8-8-8-8-8-8-8-8-8-8-8-8-8-8-8-8-8-8-8-8-8-8-8-8-8-8-8-8-8-8-8-8-8-8-8-8-8-8-8-8-8-8-8-8-8-8-8-8-8-8-8-8-8-8-8-8-8-8-8-8-8-8-8-8-8-8-8-8-8-8-8-8-8-8-8-8-8-8-8-8-8-8-8-8-8-8-8-8-8-8-8-8-8-8-8-8-8-8-8-8-8-8-8-8-8-8-8- Just wanted to let you know, Sharon is going to be in reunion for about the next hour. She said she's going to be between her office, which is 208F and Titan Central, just in case you guys need some offer.
1: Don't worry about it.
2: Little shooting, I'm gonna be getting put an ATL on about a jump 941 northbound.
3: Yes, hey, it is located. Do you want it staffed and held at this point, or do you have enough?
2: Yeah, I think at this point you're good. I have a stop.
3: Perfect.
2: Harvey.
3: Perfect.

0: Wallen, if you were talking to this guy, I couldn't copy you.
1: We have a door on the east side, on the back of the building that is open.
0: 10-4.

0: Bueno, ¿será alguien que joder la estación?
1: Hello, company is trying key holders and they have not called back with any.
0: Ten four.

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1: And we're watching.

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0: It's a smaller dog, white in the tan, maybe a Cavalier.
1: Come far. 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
0: 385, I'll send you. Three eighty-five is on your way, 435 if you don't even let him know he's not close.
2: Well, that is just a non-English speaking person. 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I should be fine.
0: Good. 385 to disregard that.

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0: Okay, thanks.

0: 4:35, the page came back to a Saifa Hanwarte on Iowa Street in Ashford.
1: I copy. Do you have enough info for the return to run her?
0: Yes.

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1: How do you get paid internally for such spotters? Go across the ambulance by the spot your senior living 825 Cobblestone, 825 Cobblestone, cross Truman and CE. 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It's 1020.
2: Copies. Paddock 4. You can go to station 8.

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1: That works. We'll all be clearing from right here soon. Lindsay Manitowoc, Adam, Sam John, 3939, ASJ, 3939. Off the blank and whistle.

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1: 10-4. Is it ongoing?
0: No, the male that was swearing drove off in a brownish truck southbound on Melissa.
1: 10-4.

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0: Current on a 2006 Ford Mustang to Don Strobel out of Hartville.
1: Frank 204, 6 Charlie 5. Chevy Medical.
2: The address is 519 Main or 519A?

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0: 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I don't believe the sea Charlie as the second to last idiot would be correct. Can you double check that?
1: And zero, maybe?
0: Yep.

0: On a 2009 Chevy Malibu, black in color.
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0: Part paper, can I get a 27? 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Edward, Robert, George. First name is going to be Ashley, common spelling. Middle initial L's in Lincoln. Date of birth is going to be 12-11-1992, 12-11-92, it's going to be a white people.
1: Over.
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0: streets of Fallview Lane and French Road. I have a female that is having a seizure. Come to your front door. Time was 10:30.
1: Go ahead.
0: She came back with an ID card only to want to smoke paper.
1: Cancel.
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1: Northbound, south of Breezewood, for Amber trailer with a flat tire. They're requesting lights on the shoulder side.
2: 26-27.

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1: Down four. I'm commercial on Bill.
0: Got me. 26 dispatch, could you put me on that, please?
2: Cover.

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1: Copy, Aurora.

0: any 911 assist? Quick trip on Green Valley with an open line. You just hear some music in the background. Left a voicemail.
1: That works.

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1: In the area, but I have a hazard at the New London Exchange. There's a tire in traffic in the eastbound lanes causing a backup.

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1: Copy. I'll let you know once they start stop out with this 1046.
2: To collect her child as well, because she's on her way right now.
3: Yeah, I'm on the phone with her. 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
1: Okay.

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1: Over.

0: year old male who's been in and out of consciousness and is struggling to breathe. Sitting on a chair, 1110.
1: Full cross copies, welcome back to medical.

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To, since we're an ongoing theft investigation, call the RP who found our keys and lanyard in New York.

0: There's another officer in Northside available. 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Give me a call, and how can I call, please?
1: Hey, I need a call.
2: Jason.

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0: 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I don't know.
1: 10-4.

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1: What away?
0: CVRP in your lobby.
1: I got it.

0: exit from 10. She said a vehicle lost its tire, which I'm assuming is that one, and damaged her vehicle, so she's pulled over with her hazards on. If you'd come speak to her after.
1: Scotty, did the troopers say where they're at?
2: I'm still somewhat ways out.
0: I'll check with them.
1: 3352. As a secondary, I'm unable to locate a tire. Where's 46?
0: She had just taken the exit 276 to go 45 southbound, so she's just after the exit in Pinkin City. Never.
2: Where they go, 26?
0: Go ahead.
2: Since he's taking care of it, I'll just clear.
0: 10-4. And State 352, she said the vehicle that lost the tire briefly stopped and then ended up leaving. I did not get a description of it.
2: 10-4.

0: Go ahead.
1: At Shattuck Park, 631 West Winnet County, somebody letting their child play in the splash pad naked.
0: Okay.

0: 396. Or anyone closer to the area, CP Avenue at the Leech Lot. I have a 911 hang up.
1: 396.
0: We took a 911 open line from a cell phone, GPS placed it in the Leech Lot. We could hear a male talking. Didn't sound like a problem, but we're unable to reach him on callback.
1: Copy.
2: Yeah, fuck.

0: 385, or anyone on the south side, Area 4, I have a welfare check. This is 1707 Billy. We had a call from a friend, like a 10-year-old juvenile. I believe her name is Emily Reyna. She said they overdosed on pills and tried to just act. And at that point, they hung up on us. No GPS on callback.
1: For how long is it?
0: This is the address for Emily.
2: About 23 in Paris, Mr. Mayor, over.
0: Yeah, correct. It's we had no other indication. All we provided.

0: The address we take out at Winter on Lakewood, we'll head to the Joni. And then we'll try calling her back, see if we can get a better location.
1: I know where to live on Lakewood. I'll head that way.
2: And the callback number was down on it only, so we weren't able to call it back.
0: Reading 96, that is cleared. I can go to that last call.
2: Okay.

0: 275. Can you see me in accident?
1: How far?

0: paying for 45. Go ahead. And then you're 28. Go ahead. Adam William Young, 7517. AWY, 7517.
1: Another name of Zengyi Chen, I believe. Shows 1430 Fairfax Street on a gray Toyota Senate.
0: Okay, 10-4. I'll be at that address. You can take that call, or the plate out of the call. They got cameras from each other around the hall, so I'm just going to see if they got any new footage.

came up, the cell tower was, to the cell from that cell tower, which is where Doty Street is. Otherwise, 1502 Linwood is what records is showing for her.

0: Before, thank you, Washington. Can you get that 9 to the R01?
1: No, it's a Jennifer, last name is Liebert, LYBERT.
0: Thank you, Matthew.
2: Hi, this is Andrew Walter, check at 217 Lake Street. You can assign that to me. I'm familiar with Ronald. I will advise if I need a second.
3: 10-4.

0: My name is Doug. I'll be George Adam Robert Debra Adam. First name is Cassandra. Come and spelling my initial and Mary. Date of birth is 1/12/2004. 1/12/2004. Female unknown.
1: Jennifer.

Wait, they're on that way. 3 and a clear 11:30.

0: you start EMS? She's conscious breathing now, but she says she took a bunch of green pills, which I think that's her point.
1: Your radio cut out on what type of pills they were. I copied green pills. You think are what?
0: Sertraline.
1: Good.

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You're responding to Oshkosh Correctional at 1730 West Snell Road. 47-year-old male who cut himself. The scene is secured. You can use the Sallyport. Comms center standing by at 1140.

Okay, you're really hard to copy. What last name was it? Victor, Adam, Norma, David, Ida, Mary, Tom, Edward, Robert?

0: for common spelling, middle initial S, Sam. Date of birth, 06-14-20. Correction, 06-21-1974, 06-21-1974. And that's going to be an Iowa license. I apologize.
1: Conference.

0: Winnebago 27, if anyone else is nearby, welfare tech in 905.
1: What?
0: 640 Hunters Point Road, in the Talamina. Zemail White, approximately 25 years old, walking through the RP's yard. Step by the lake in the RP compartment. Fresh Air Park. Subject was wearing a bonnet or shower cap, carrying a backpack.
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1: Did you cancel the medic and any first responders? 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
1: What's up?
0: Copy that.

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0: In the area of 830 Highland Park, there's two girls about 7 or 8 years old riding bikes in the middle of the road and paying attention.
1: X-ray 527, that works.

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If you get any other accusations from this address, 440, you can disregard them.

Med 16 and Quint 17 respond to David for a false complaint at 1127 Arthur Avenue, crossroads of North Sawyer Street and Jocelyn Street, for an 89-year-old male that used the back door requesting no sirens. Counselor Clear, 1165.

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1: And cross the Maple, right at the intersection.
0: Denver.
2: I'm going to transport to Mercy, and they want me to ride along. 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
1: Be Wolf River North.

last name Smith, common spelling. 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Middle initial J is in John. Mail transfer 321-89. 321-89.

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0: his color relation to showing hazel eyes, blonde hair, 5'8", 135.
1: Copy. We're trying to figure out because he says he has no ties to Colorado.
0: I just did that because when I ran him initially, his license or his DOT was showing moved out of state. So I ran for Colorado when I came back.
1: Copy. Can I give you a full middle to see if that helps?
0: Go ahead.
1: James, common spelling.
0: What it shows on this DOT. D is 1531 Kingswood Drive in Enoch.

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We are at 831 Highland Park Road.

0: Marine One. 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
1: That'll work.

0: I'm 403 at City, but probably a violation for her. The RP on this violation of court order called stating that he got a threat that four large males are going to come over at noon, threatening him. They're not there now, but he would like officers to respond over there, and we'll call 911 if they show up before you do.
1: 914.

0: Austin Jockman, John Ventura, Henry, Mary Cavanoro, first name Nathan, Father Adam, Tom Henry Cavanoro, and Melissa John. Mail date of 7/29/1983. 7/29/1983.
1: There's some wind in the background. Can I have a last name again?
0: Jockman, John Ocean, Charles, Henry, Mary, Adam, Nora. BO'd at 845 now, same street.
1: Tell her Nathan's valid one, so paper.
0: Sure.

0: Expand 200 to 396. 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Are either of you available?
1: Hi, my name's
2: That's affirmative.

0: 45 northbound, well, south of Double D. Two vehicles, no injuries, they're on the shoulder.
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0: Yeah.

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7, reading all cars, ambulance, and engine 35, D. David for an unconscious call. Patterns baby 6-5 Milwaukee Street, between 7th and 6th. Responding for a 19-year-old female who passed out on the front walk. She is breathing. Come for a standby at 12:40.

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Okay, Evo, Continental 31, T Charles for a possible stroke to Valley DNA. 1535 Lion Drive, crosses the distant Courtney, East Bell Street, Indiana. Patient will be outside to the left of the main entrance, sitting in a chair. It's a 27-year-old male, possibly had a stroke. Counselor is AY at 1042.

0: 6-9-2-14. 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I can advise if I'm going to need you.
1: 10-4. I'll just swing up. 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
0: 10-4.

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She may be on scene or in the area there. We're trying to tell her to just park down the road.

0: Considering Cumberland County First Responders and Southern Winnebago Ambulance respond D-David for an allergic reaction. Address is 7166 Lavelle Shore Road, 7166 Lavelle Shore Road, Crossview is County Trunk Double B as in boy. You are responding D-David for an allergic reaction. Your time out. All 47.
1: Okay, does anyone move to the back? Can you ask when I need to go out there?
2: It is in Southern Winnebago 2, and I'm a rusher for responders. Just on B-Boy for a pen and press. 330 West Main Street at Foxview Manor. It says medical alarm zone 239. Comms are clear, 1247.
0: One, we're acknowledging the stage for the one-time call.

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0: We'll be right in front of Jeeples. I'll get you a registration thing.

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0: 10-4.

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1: Thanks so much.

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0: Everything okay?
2: Yeah, brother's good. Thank you.
0: Perfect.

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1: Go ahead.
0: I located the individual in apartment 206 that did fall, so you can actually have someone with Battle 2 continue in and step it up even. He's conscious and breathing, but not making much sense.
1: 10-4, and you said apartment 206?
0: Affirmative.
1: 10-4.
2: 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The other officer, room 22.
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3: 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Copy, I'm going to clear you out.
0: 10-4.
1: What do I copy? For David, he's valid and wants no paper.
0: Thank you.
2: Follow up. Original retail theft.

CM 523 or 445, I have a possible juvenile disturbance. Sorry. 62 Evelyn between Harney and Carr Place. Car advisor, there's two kids inside of her home that aren't supposed to be there. Carla was raising her voice at the desk and was upset, not giving much info. Children are possibly 14 and 13 years of age. The RP told them to leave, but they're refusing.

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1: Yes, 445 and 23 out 3 out 10 3 10 4.
2: Under the same 524. Go ahead. Me left here in the interview room waiting for you. 10-4, thank you.

This one's in your area, at Gulf Park, 1300 Georgia Street, obviously. Car advisors, a female that left three juveniles near the bridge, got into a car and left.

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0: 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We're at E and F.

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1: It comes back to a Paul Straka at 62 Avalon Apartment, Adam. 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
0: Okay.

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21 West Street, 721 West William Stage, near there. 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Sounds like it's intentional. We will have law enforcement and out. 3-9 clear, 322.

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0: Maybe at 20:38. Adams, D. David, A. Adam, M. R. S. Sam, first name Brittany, D. Boy, R. Robert, I. Ida, T. Tom, N. Or I. Ida, and also J. John, female white, date of birth 10/06/1990, 10/06/1990.
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0: I'm giving that a lot of Paige in Appleton, 9324 and go across ambulance. Respond to 330 East 1st Avenue, 330 East 1st Avenue, apartment 312, crossroads of Drew and Autumn Ridge for a 95-year-old female shaking and cannot walk. Timeout is 1326.
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0: Comm Center from Mount Fire 28, all Winnie County first responders are clear of LaBelle Shores.
1: Just pull in, and you'll hear a squad, and you'll hear a squad. Just east of the pavilion in the water park.
0: Go for it.
2: I was moving forward on our roll, you know, when I get them back.

0: Tamam.
1: Yeah, one of the R roads is it an R reef?

0: Yeah, for 40.
1: All the same kind of units. Update on the record.
2: Thank you.

0: Yeah, that's fine.
1: Not involved, but just going home. Did not return on file. No one.
2: Five minutes, can you send me the call in 3?
1: Ten four. We took a 911 hang up call there. And it was somewhat suspicious. Noises in the background. I'll type here.
3: Go ahead.
2: We get Felix for the Toyota.
3: 10-4.

939-5553. Any class position, put her in southbound from 9th, as if you're in case reckless driver. You have black on dial driving erratically, cutting people off and brake checking people. Partial plate at 264, something X-ray dated. I'll pass it along.

0: I think he didn't send me the last call.
1: Jeff, that one was southbound from home, so I'll just get it out to Tony. Did you want the, you want to call in, Tim? Or, are 399s in the system on her? Backwards, you know, I send you that one screen as well, if you want to start that way.
2: Yeah, I got it.

0: Just a correction on that. There's two 99s, one through Winnebago County, and then the other is through probation and parole, so it'll be bi-only.
1: I got it.
2: Well, I should be done in just a minute. Can clear 514 against Stay North and Rivera. Just hold on for a minute.
1: I got it. Five and 3 and 6 and 8.

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1: Five.
0: Adam Victor Paul, 8-6, 8-4.
1: So what are the numbers again? I copied Adam Victor Paul.
0: 8-6, 8-4.

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1: Comes back to a Bruce Linton algorithm on a black Nissan Sentra.
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0: Okay.
1: You'll be on board, the beginning mileage is 91.5. We're going to OB 91.5.
0: Perfect. Squad, I need to clarify who is headed to the warrant screen eventually. None of them were holding off on that. Obviously, I can wait a little bit. I just want to make sure that everybody's ready.
2: Yeah, it'll be 41 and 515. I'm just clearing this one up right now.
0: Copy that. AM 232.
2: Go ahead.
0: Just letting you know, I'll short form up in the Rockets driver. I get it out of the county as well.
2: 10-4, thank you.

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1: Adam Robert George, 9992, ARG 9992.
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0: leave us that 15.03 Decker in a black Chevy Equinox. The second one came back to Jody Orson, what's the best? That's the same address, obviously, and on white Corvette.
1: Obviously.

0: I'm sorry, flat calling here, deep.
1: Do you have a 27 for a Gloria Sony in the call?
0: Negative. Okay, your radio says to copy, but go ahead.
1: Last of Sam, Ocean, Nora, Ida, Sam. First of George, Lincoln, Ocean, Robert, Ida, Adam. Middle of J. John. Date of birth of 08/14/1978 and 08/14.

0: I'll give you 911 PT 93, 23 and go cross ambulance. We found it at Tootsie Tackle, 129 South Memorial Drive. 129 South Memorial Drive, crosses of College and Richmond. You're responding for a male who is unconscious on the side of the building. He is outside, time on the 1348.
1: Full cross traffic, you better give me a stick. Medic 3.
2: The first time we're looking for.
3: And for the first one, returns to an Alex 20 at 308 Adams West 10th on a run Honda. The second one returns to expired to the same subject, same address on a dark blue Trailblazer.
2: 10-4. Yeah, if you just took prior calls, I'm going to see if there's any crash out or stops around that car or anything.
3: I'll do that.

different species. For very, you can tell nothing about the common entry. Happy.

0: Any vehicle in position or make your own case, reckless driver. Oakland 20th, elderly male driver, possibly chasing the caller. Southbound Oakwood. I believe the caller is in a blue Subaru.
1: No, the person based on that.
0: Correction. The suspect is in a blue Subaru.

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1: Vehicle versus bike.

0: town spelling. 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Middle initial is Robert. He's a male. Date of birth is 8/18/63. Again, 8/18/63 in the performance clear, so we'll be getting out here.
1: Okay.

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1: 129.
0: Oh. 1007 Harrison Street. There's a female on the line saying that the driver is not taking her where she wants to go. You can hear the male asking her to get out. They're now currently southbound on Betty in a black Toyota.
1: 129, I copy.
2: Okay, I copy. 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
1: Negative. She hung up on us.
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3: 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There's a swim clear detail headed 8.
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1: Tower.
2: Was not conscious. Sounds like she got her hand stuck and she has missing the tip of her finger and is now unconscious. Comm center is clear at 1417.
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4: Go ahead.
2: You can actually disregard Southern Winnebago cleared up and they will take their call. I will clear you off and put you back in quarters.
4: Copy, thank you.
1: Her hand got stuck in something. She's missing the tip of her finger. EMS is en route. I was just going to hold unless requested.
0: 10-4, I affirmative, just hold that and nothing is down there.
1: 10-4.

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0: 9,000 Kohler. Two vehicles in the areas are now in the lot near Hobby Lobby. It's a BMW running color. We'll have their hazards on.
1: Copy.

0: 10-9 to first responders from Southern Winnebago 1. We're about 8 minutes out. Do you have any patient updates?
1: One's one from Van Dyne. We're in the process of getting vitals right now. She's conscious and breathing, tip of her fingers up.

0: at the Brookside Apartments, 825 North Westfield Street. RP said she lives next to a neighbor with an autistic child about 4 to 5 years old. Is outside alone near building J's and John. Wants them checked on, and RP like a phone call back with findings.
1: Forward when I copy.
2: I have an RP resident Lily in the lobby for you whenever you're ready.
1: She'll be meeting this lady too.
2: I copy, thank you. 482.
3: Go ahead.
2: I have an RP by the name of Lily in the lobby for you.
3: Yeah, I'll be there.
2: Four.
3: 482 Central 100.
2: Go ahead.
3: Can you actually tell her to come off from the lobby door because I have the room in my spawn? I can meet her outside.
2: 10-4.

0: beginning to go across. Go ahead, Alderman. Reference the pedestrian versus vehicle call at Division in Wisconsin. Which hospital did they go to? Pain and I won't assist. CPS showing near Bay Street and Otter Ave. It's an open line by the empty lot there. We could hear mowing and yard work getting done. We called back, left a voicemail for Eric. It sounds like they keep calling. We have it on hold.
1: 10-4.

0: Go ahead.
1: We just got on the phone with Eric. He said there was no issues. His phone's sweaty from doing outside work. I'm not sure if he still wanted to talk to him. It looks like he's called 911 a handful of times minus today.

Dispatch equipment 715, respond for a fire alarm to Clarity Care, 1002 Congress Ave, again, 1002 Congress Avenue, Crescent Pier and Beach, for a fire alarm showing the attic detector. Tag 10 channel, temperature clear 1334.

0: 17. An officer just called back requesting to cancel, but with a key holder, so it was a false alarm. It was caused by boiling water.
1: Hi, 14. Do you have an address for the caller, or is this just this open lot to the south of the sauna?
0: It's just the open lot. His address doesn't come back to Oshkosh. Where do you see?
1: Hi, Kathy. There's just two fishermen here doing fishing, so I'm just going to close it out. No issues.
0: Coming.

0: 41 first responder 45 from the city of New London. Anything classifies, I mean, anything classifies, any class of these stuff. Our 53-year-old male that has chest pain, does have heart history. Can be run clear, 1438.
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0: Reference 709 Cecil. Reference 3, the phone's called in. Camera out.
1: I copy.
2: Eight eight five for prize ending in London for a peaceful chest pain. Panic 7, P11.

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0: 4 doing a 515, 1-2-20. 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
1: Is it clear to hold on to 550 for your turn?

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1: Sending you a sexual call. 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
1: Resident holding a cell phone call area 6 for a welfare check, 2620 West 20th Ave. I feel like a phone call to start. Worry about a Nevaeh tank who's 17 years old, walking around. Sounds like she left from there and has run away multiple times. Has been off of her meds for a month. She told someone that she was suicidal and said she jumped off a bridge.
0: 10-4.
2: Okay, 7864.
3: 10-4.
1: Police will be coming out. You're ready to pick that out.
0: 10-4, thank you.

0: 717. We just took a call from the owner of the address. He's not on scene, but you can give him a call.
1: Ten four, we'll call him in a second. We're on scene.
0: Never.

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RP thinks that they are in the lake, possibly in an inflatable. Time was 1452.

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0: 10-4, 232. Can I get somebody from the north side to clear up to head to welfare check and I'll go as well?
1: 41, I just I'm clearing off this welfare check right now. I'll start going down there.
2: Tell me.
1: 516, I'll start pulling down there.
2: Copy. It sounds like she also called, not just texting. She is at South Park currently.
1: 41, I copy. 41 to 516, I'll head by her. If you just want to call the RP and just kind of get some info quick.
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0: 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Be in the 100 block of West Snell. Adam Henry Robert 2644.
1: Cutting. Okay.

0: 5069 traffic. We'll be at the Oneida Street eastbound on ramp on Mary 247 AYM 2477.
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0: 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I'll get it to you.
1: Okay.

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0: Okay.
1: Okay, 411, you can return.
0: Any squads in the area about make your own case, reckless driving complaint, Highway 41 southbound from Green Bay Road. It was a silver Toyota that was driving erratically. It is a make your own case. At Family Dollar, 2017 Harrison Street. The store is closed, but someone came inside and refusing to leave. I'll be very worked up. Trying to get more info if the person is still inside or not.
2: All right, Gabby. Can you see if you can get a description of this person?
0: Coming.
3: I mean, as well.
0: Coming. 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
1: I'm trying to see what Jalen Dixon, Packer, have an off crash on a silver 2014 Ford Focus. I'm running him right now.
0: 10-9. Sorry, I got the mail. Yelling here.
1: Turns to a Jalen Dixon, Packer, have an Oshkosh on a 2014 Silver Ford Focus. I'm running him.
0: 10-4.

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0: Right, your own. 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
0: Hi, how are you?

0: 41-3. I just want to go over to the stop. I can talk with Erica. I'm out here.
1: One juvenile on board and route Fond du Lac. Starting mileage is 712.
2: 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Go ahead.
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1: Okay.

0: Go ahead. 378-1046 from Toronto, 713 Broad Street, 28 of Robert Henry, 5317 RH 5317. Truck just sitting in the middle of the road with the passers on, nobody's in it.
1: Robert, Ocean Boy, Edward Robert, Tom, Sam, Ocean, or first name Christopher, Thomas Snowing, Mitchell, L is in Lincoln, the male, date of birth, 12/25/77, December 25th of 77.
0: Copy.
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0: 27. This is Robertson, Robert Ocean Boy, Edward Robert Tom, Sam Ocean Nora, first is Edna, Edward David Nora Adam, full middle is June John Union Nora Edward. Email number is 324-73.
1: Copy. Just so you want to be on that call and you can put that mail 1095. Copy.

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0: 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I lost my paper, 232, you're 27.
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2: 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Again, 225 North Eagle, cross with Southland and Whistle. It's going to be in room 110. Dealer response for a false complaint for an 80-year-old female who fell. Down center is clear, 1546.

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0: Florida State Joe Freckles.
1: You know, so that's right now, but when it's a couple of clear on the side outside, I'm using some assistance.
2: Okay.
3: Copy, thank you. Could you just drop them, please?

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1: Oh, yeah, but sounds like he may not be home. Well, at least give it a try.
0: Yeah, come for it.

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1: Okay, here's all as well.
2: Okay.

0: single class two wheelers with one D given for a single plate at 115 Tacoma Street and 115 Tacoma Street, crossing from railroad tracks and Broad Street in the city of Menasha. For 34-year-old female who is unresponsive, Councilor Clear 16 at 14.
1: Medic 9, ALS 100.

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1: Copy.
2: Echo 75 to 69. She's conscious, breathing, you can disregard and go to 59.
1: Thank you.

0: career. I'm clear from the residence, I'll be out right now.
1: Never.

0: couple.
1: Of 9th in Ohio, I think I just seen 409 suspect drive by.
2: Four nine 445, was that you said 9th in Ohio?
1: Yeah, he's going on 9th, probably approaching Ohio maybe right about now.
2: Copy that, gray Silverado.
1: Yeah, with the tarp on the back.
2: 10-4, did you by chance get a look at occupants?
1: Negative.
3: Copy, is this... Copy.
1: 23076.
4: Critic 6, saying you're...

0: Send you a walk back at ER, going back to 717 East Alfred in Wyweega.
1: Yeah, there was. I had made contact with the owner of that vehicle earlier, who said that Amber borrowed the vehicle and returned it unless the owner was filling you with much crap. She wouldn't give me permission to search the apartment to see if she was there, but that's what I have.

0: Like a male, female high fence fire truck, do you want, are you looking to stop it, or?
1: I just went by it. It was the Marl and not Andrew.
0: I got it.

0: RP's address is 446 West 16th Ave. Their 2018 Hyundai Elantra was possibly stolen, last seen yesterday around 11 in the morning. Alright, copy 515, I'll throw it back in the stack and clear.
1: I got this.

0: Another guy.
1: We're saying 41, I have an emergency, take any of us, handle us 100 on board. Stay in for night.
2: Hit my swimming button, my bad. Everything's

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1: That's affirmative. Murphy has.

0: At Rhapsody's Custard, 1226 Oregon Street, and a 7 or 5 or 7 year old is alone in that location for 10 minutes, wearing no shoes, no adult with them, only able to ask for ice cream for staff. It's a black female child wearing a green multicolored dress.
1: Thank you.

calls ambulance and engine 31, respond D. David for an unconscious complaint at Apple Blossom Drive in Dillingham Road in the city of Neenah. It's for a 32-year-old male at that intersection. Comms are clear for 37.

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1: Engine 31's in route.
2: Copy. Quite a few callers saying the road is buckling.
0: Five, 6-3 as well.
2: Copy. Nora 129 and 104. Go ahead. Looks like the subject's now not breathing. We're going to start CPR.
0: Go.
3: An update on the unconscious call at Applebaugh's in Billingham. It is no longer breathing.
0: Yeah, 4 minutes. Do you copy? She's on a call.
3: You're
0: calling if you're broken up.
3: On that call.

0: Okay. Copy.
1: 那个，现在是为啥的第一车？
0: Copy.
1: Yeah, hey.

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1: Right across the road from Redliner on plank 152 King David Zebra 152 KDZ.

0: Claro, para el diseño de señores. One eight zero John Mason Union for a second.
1: Good.
0: Mary Robert 4996 and Mary Robert 4996.
1: That was Mary Robert 4996 for the last one.
0: Okay.
1: Kevin, thanks.

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1: 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It's across the whole lane. 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
0: 10-4. We're already contacting them.

0: Go.
1: Robert, Henry, Adam, Gustav, Jennifer, John, Edward, Nora, Frank, Edward, Robert, Bill, J. John, David, Bill, 1-0-3-0-3, 1980 again, 10-0-3-1982.

address on 9th Ave. Dad's given us permission to walk through the house. He does still reside here. I just need to stay outside and make sure he doesn't run out if he is inside. Hopefully he's not home.

at the Winchester Exchange on 10 and 45, 10 West All Lane before 45 for buckling. I was already en route for a different one, so

0: 129. 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
1: We're unseen. 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

0: 512.
1: Can you please notify stock to let them know that we have the 10 eastbound off-ramp to 41 southbound completely closed due to the lane buckling?
0: Copy.

passing G, black cab pickup, pulling an aluminum trailer with a lawnmower, drifting out of his lane onto the shoulder. 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
1: Have one. 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Rising, I have an assist and a welfare in Area 5. Assist is at Walmart for people that are looking for some overnight shelter assistance. And welfare is on Whitfield Ave. Crisis advise a individual named Robert Green said he's suicidal and hung up. And an apartment number. I found a different address close on Whitfield for him.
0: Call, we can start with a welfare check when somebody's available.
1: Okay.

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1: 10-4.
2: Hello, with the mom. My name is Davis. Come showing. First name is going to be Boy Robert. Edward Adam Noah Noah Adam. The initial R. Robert. Date of birth 1/25/90. And then I'll have the app for you when you're ready.
1: Okay.
2: And it's going to be same as Davis. First name is going to be Ronald. It's going to be Richard Ocean Nora Adam Lincoln. David, Minnesota, A. Adams, Dibber, 12.90.
1: 12.1 of 90 or 12.4 of 90?
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0: They can come to my location and I'll direct them from there. I'm 41x10, just east of Cold Spring.
1: Copy.

0: Where are you calling?
1: Affirmative, I hear 27s. Does revoke probationary valid ID, point of two restriction, ID requirement, no wanted on parole.
0: I was saying, do you want one more?
2: Yeah, I wouldn't hurt for now if we figure out more of what's going on.
0: Yeah, well, I first need to get into that.
1: Heavy. Okay.

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1: Correct.
0: Happy, thank you.

0: Brother.
1: What?
0: So I've been holding another call at Walmart in Washburn for two kids in a minivan that's running. They are left alone with no parents around. Sounds like the music is blasting.
1: That works.

0: 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Have a good night.
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0: 9, 10, and 4.
1: Okay,
0: good. If I think I have another road blowout, Highway 45 northbound, just past the double G George exit.
1: Anybody available?
0: State is primarily assisting at the Highway 10 eastbound off ramp and Highway 41 southbound blowout.

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0: 508 First Street, there are males fighting, sounds physical, but being disconnected.
1: 69, copy.
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3: Echo 59, if you were trying to reach me, I didn't catch it, but I see the call. I'm going to have to use my portable.

0: Male left towards Park on First Street, and he may be drinking.
1: Do we have a description or a vehicle?
0: Some foot, it's a male white wearing black shorts, black shirt, about 5'8".
2: I'm 59, I came from the east and didn't see a male.
0: Copy.
1: So, I've seen traffic. We'll give you that description and the name as soon as we can, 70, ETS. Stand by.
2: Echo 59, I'm going to be trying to stop a vehicle that's leaving the address here. I'm Henry, 3584, VAH, 3584.
0: 10-4.
1: And I'm to the east, you guys. I'll see if I can throw this guy up.
3: I'm searching the area as well.
1: 10-4.
4: So I don't know if the apartment number was on there, 508, I believe it's a fourplex. Did you get an apartment number?
0: Negative, but based on previous calls, it possibly is unit 4.
4: Denver, we'll attempt contact.

0: 69 to 75. It should be apartment 4 at 508.
1: Are you out with somebody involved?
0: Affirmative. He's going to be a witness. He's cooperative. I'll be good here.

75 Echo units. It looks like the person we're looking through for is a Lucas Elson. Black shorts, headed east towards the park. However, he's got friends in the area. Unknown locations, he may have ducked into a house.

0: possible for him to be the defensive managers in the area.
1: Yeah, that's the last thing for Lucas.
0: And 18-75, was he shirtless?

0: Well, here. Ten four.
1: Six nine to 18. Have you checked the park yet?
2: I was just coming from that area. I am down there right now, just kind of circling through.
1: 10-4, I'll sweep through as well.
3: Yes.
2: Good.
3: We have no injuries here, no damage to property. RP saying nothing was physical, so at this point we don't have any charges.
2: 10-4.

I'm East Main at North Cliff Ave with Wisconsin. Zebra Adam Adam 5769 DAA 5769. 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

0: Illinois Beijing Bullcross Ambulance, W7159 Fire Lane 2, W7159 Fire Lane 2, Cross Street, Little Niagara Road in the village of Harrison. For a 89-year-old male confused and dehydrated, he has heart kidney issues, need transport please.
1: Go across, copy. Drive 3.

0: I was heading to the Highway 10 and Highway 41 blowout there. And I was almost there, if not on scene already. And then they'll swing over to the Winchester exit and then on my exit.
1: I copy. 38 to 53, let me know if you need help with that beam or if it's anything that we can handle.
2: Of course.

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0: Jefferson, 930, Zebra, Edward, Zebra, 930, VEZ.
1: Okay.

Hey, this is Wolfpack, a fire call possible pack. A request is NOR1711 Dawn's Ride. NOR1711 Dawn's Ride. Township 8 off of Patrick Lane. Responding for a possible gas leak. Two subjects that are feeling dizzy. Cheated and clear 1733. So, copy the backup.

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1: Seven assist vote on hang on.

on the Fox River, like up in Clinton County, Pomeroy area. 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

0: it should take care of itself, but just keep coming back to the office. They're up in off of Route 1 Drive, and according to the map, towards closer to Omro, out the Mad River.
1: Sounds good.

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1: Tower. Hold on, we're clear, Tasha. 10-4, what's your call, please?

0: Right.
1: At the Sundial, 320 Market Street, RP is Michael Thomas, borrowed someone else's phone to call saying Shelly is not supposed to have contact with him, and is also trying to get people to corral him up and beat him up.

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At the Winchester Exchange, they took 45 south from there. The Mercedes-Benz brake checking, cutting off the RP. Plate is 628 Lincoln Tom Edward. Make your own.

Temp Center 2, Quest 17, were you en route? 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

0: 911, PG Napleton 93, 24 and Gold Cross Ambulance. Responded Northland and Mead. Northland and Mead for a male on a bicycle falling laying on the road. It's going to be west of the intersection in front of the middle school. Stating that he is injured in front of Xavier. Time off 1741.
1: The name of the Tyler Chris.
2: Can you take my truck? Take it back. Now,
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0: Vengeance owner was able to give a passcode. It's unlocked. I don't know if you want to do a walkthrough. It's consent, but it should be Vengeance.
1: Jennifer, I'll be right over there.
2: Or 28. Anything that's suspicious on Main?
3: Copy.
4: I'm working on it now, but it's going to be East Northland Ave and North 9th Street.
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0: We're gonna hold the wall for check. Wanna wait, we'll check with the suspicious person on the way back over to the animal complaint.
1: 10-4.
2: And function, if you could head back to 7-3.
3: Good. You know what's in regards here?
1: Negative. He just said that you left him a voicemail a short time ago. Thank you.

0: 10, 200.
1: Okay.
0: For that parking coupon in Arizona, I see that was anonymous, so was there a phone number that you can just put in there so I can call them back? It's relaxed parking down there.
1: I

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1: Go ahead.
0: Can you pull out that traffic safety?
1: That works. Thanks for calling them. And then I'm just going to advise of a motor assist I have on the Beaumont Bridge northbound for Toyota Prius on the median side.

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2: Five, 15, driver.
1: Good.
2: Going to be Southwest Haven Drive, just short of Nicolay Drive, Wisconsin Auto, Adamstown, David, 1446.
1: Okay.
3: Myself and 514 will be attempting contact at 2671 with the loud 202.

0: 515. Is there going to be a medical passenger having a heart attack?
1: Copy, so West Haven and Nicole Isol, accurate?
0: Yeah, they're on their way to Aurora. I'm going to make a pass for them.
1: Copy. Just let me know if you need to pull over and need an ambulance.

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Either tell them that they need to continue on to the hospital and you can just follow at normal speed, or they need to pull over and get an ambulance.

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0: Yeah, that'll be in. Can you just run him and see how he returns, please?
1: Heavy.
0: General call.
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1: W 518, you're Thomas. Thomas is Vail regular. No one's on paper.
2: All right. Thank you.

0: This is 1046 with the Omaha Bridge northbound. Expert called care of it already. I'm going to move it off if you're okay with that.
1: Yes, please.
0: Okay.

0: I suspect might be of the Family Dollar. 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They didn't give me any description, though.
1: All I got was a small four-door car, gold or tan in color, and two black males. All that over there, too.
0: Bad part.

0: Go ahead.
1: Just by your knowledge, it sounds like one of the neighbors is trying to get the dog water through the window, just to let you know there might be someone around the vehicle with animals in it.
0: Yeah, I'm on here, I see them.

C314, you can disregard this tone. Sorry, I clicked the wrong one. But Copland 5, if you can respond for a fire alarm, 280 Sullivan Street, again, 280 Sullivan, cross of Sullivan and Skyview. It's going to be for a fire alarm or a CO alarm that's going off at that location. No smoke, no flames. Tech 1 will be your channel, and I will page out the correct unit. Counselor is clear, 1806. Engine 16, engine 16, if you can respond with truck 15 to 280 Sullivan Street, again, 280 Sullivan, Crescent, Southland, and Skyview. It's going to be for a fire alarm or CO alarms that are going off at that location. No smoke, no flames. Tech 1 is your channel. Comm center is clear at 1807.

0: 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Attended by the front entrance. This is St. Charles response for a sick complaint for a 92-year-old female whose arms are swollen. Okay, goes clear, 1808. For Winnebago Ave, RP contacted their daughter, Melissa, about 30 minutes ago. Someone answered the phone, and all they could hear was screaming and an unknown voice in the background. Unknown number for Melissa. I'll try to find it.
1: Four. 480 copies.

0: I'm buzzing. I found two numbers, 66% and 70% from TL during the call.
1: 48, copy. First and 519, I'm probably through the road, so I'll try calling her.
2: All right, copy.

0: 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Try to call both numbers. Both lines are dead.
1: 10-4.
2: Hi, Major 1-6.
0: Go ahead.
2: We're on location. We've got a small, single-story, single-family residential structure. Nothing showing. No one's evacuated. We're going in to investigate. Keep coming in on emergency. We'll let you know what we find. Engine 1-6, we saw the command. Truck 15, copy.

0: Four other units, most recent numbers, no good also.
1: Okay.

Offending Engine 14, Med 16, response to the Charlie 40 diabetic complaint at 1168 West 20th Ave, again, 1168 West 20th Ave, crossed of Virginia Street and Nass Street, for 78-year-old male who is having a diabetic issue. The caller hung up before we could get any more questions answered. Comes in at clear, 1814.

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1: Tom Center, 441, please.

0: 31. 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That was 41 and Whitman County. Sounds like Allegheny County is currently out with a vehicle at a Culver's where it had caught on fire.
1: Okay.

0: Bye, Nathan.
1: Give us more lessons with me.
0: Construction permit. That ID in the last paper.
1: Could you just give them a date of birth, please?
0: 5/5/88.
1: What are you copying? Let me do it.

Department County 911, Canadian Gold Cross Ambulance, Chilton First Responders to N3395, County Highway T, as in Tom, N3395, County Highway T, on the streets of 151 and Hayton Road in the town of Charlestown, on 85-year-old Mel who fell in the stairs, wife is unsure of his status. Yeah.

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0: Denver.
2: You can hear me from 738, and if I forget, can you just remind the CSOs when they come in that they need to wash the squad today?
0: 10-4.

0: 11-1 of 76.
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0: Copy, thank you. Call, please.
1: Good.
0: I'll be able to call Calify 3 North Main at apartment 617. Again, apartment 617.
1: Copy.
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1: 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I can't tell what state this plate is from, so I'll get it to you in a minute.
2: Where?

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0: Engine 40 and all first responders are clear of touch mark drive, thanks.
1: Thank you.

0: What?
1: Just advising for your welfare. The RP mother is requesting a phone call with findings.
0: I just got off the phone with her a few seconds ago. Is it 10:10?
1: All good then. Never mind. Thank you.

0: I have a welfare area at work. Near 644 West 11th Ave, neighbors in the area said there is a male with a red and gray and black pickup truck going through the back of it. Sounds like they saw food and clothes along with other items. He's been there for a while, laying out clothes on the street. Wanted him checked on. Over.
1: You can send me the welfare check.
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0: people should come back to Enterprise. 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
1: Ian Holdings, LLC, out of Amherst, Ohio, on a 2024 Jeep.
0: 10-4. It's for rental, so I'm going to have a driver for you who is out of Nevada.
1: Go ahead.
0: Last name is going to be Kennedy. Common spelling. King, Edward, Nora, Nora, Edward, David, Young. First name is Anna. Adam, Nora, Nora, Adam. Middle initial, C. Charles. Female, white. Date of birth is going to be 09/11/1989. 9/11/89.
1: 10-4.

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0: 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Please, QW25, I got a question for you.
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0: Benton, Engine 1-8, Med 1-5, respond B, boy for a sick complaint at Polaris, 910 North Main Street, again 910 North Main Street. Officers are on scene requesting you non-emergent for an unknown reason. Comm center clear, 1836.
1: It has been cleared for my

make her own reckless driving alcohol complaint. New York 17 Oak Street, anonymous RP refused to give info. Sometimes there's a drunk male left in a black Chevy Silverado, plate of Victor Paul 8003, heading westbound on Irving. That plate does return to Dutch's Stump Grinding off Melvin Avenue, Oshkosh, black 2007 Chevy Silverado. Make your own.

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0: Willow and Whispering Way with Adam Zebra Nora 6853. 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

I just wanted to, I'll be routine in 6 with the Wisconsin Vanity Plane, Wisconsin CRI, or CRA, I apologize. 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
1: West name will be Fox, coming spelling, F-O-S. Name will be Mary Young Edward Sam Henry Adam. Middle initial T-10, date of birth is 6-5-1971, 6-5-1971, female unknown.
0: Copy. Okay, found. No regular, no awesome paper.
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0: 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I'm not getting any answer at the door here.
1: Sounds good. 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
0: Copy. 519, I got a 228.
2: Good.
0: First one is Sam John, 2562, SJ2562. Yeah, truck plate, I believe it's going to be 810634. 0634.
2: I'm coming.

0: Sí,
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0: can send that out off here.
1: Okay. Maybe disturbance area 7.
0: Recorded. Go ahead.
1: 2280 Wisconsin Street in Eve and Edward. RP said her brother yelled and

0: 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They're now separated.
1: Power.
2: Is there anyone who can send me that?
0: Kevin?

0: Ouais, mais c'est grave. Ouais, exactement. Adam Edward Charles, 9-6-7-8, 8-EC-9-6-7-8. It should be back to Kelly, and then you can toss the other two ways.
1: Return to the mail-in, Kelly.
0: Got it.

0: No, it's for adding for that staff, and you can close it out and put me back on my focus control, please.
1: Okay.
2: Cross ambulance on the W 6186 Pilgrim Street, W 6186 Pilgrim Street, cross Priscilla and Cape Cod. Male difficulty breathing, they're going to be in a basement. Pre alert, it's 1859.
1: Cross, copy that, you need 7.